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This is a sonata by Gaetano Donizetti for those lightest, most gossamer of instruments, flute and harp. And it's entitled Sonata for Flute and Harp, and it's played here by Mark Growles, flute, Catherine Michel, harp.

Spring by Hugh Watkins, played by Krizia Ostostovich, violin, and Daniel Tong at the piano. It's Extra Eclectic, where classical music is always arriving. I'm Steve Seal. Thanks for joining me for our weekly program about contemporary classical sounds. Celebrating springtime this week, and I've got music of Elena Ruhrer and Jeffrey Mumford and Clint Needham. Three American composers for the remainder of this hour. After we hear from Henning Sommerå, who is a Norwegian composer. Interesting fellow. He began his career in a Swedish composer.

Claire de Lune from The Suite Bergamasque by Claude Debussy, played there by harpist Naoko Yoshino. It's still kind of hard to imagine that so much of the music that Franz Schubert wrote during his lifetime was unpublished, if not unknown, during his lifetime. Lots of his music for piano had to wait to be rediscovered and published, but here is one piece that people got to hear and read and play during Schubert's life.